0: meteorologist Laura Lockwood. Currently, it's 82 degrees.
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5: Overcast skies tonight with a low of 61. Southeasterly winds 5 to 10 miles per hour. Slight chance for showers tomorrow. Daytime highs approaching 85. Overcast skies. Cloudy skies expected tomorrow night. Slight chance for showers. Lows dip down to about 60. From the Cool 103.5 Weather Center, powered by Weatherology, I'm staff meteorologist Laura Lockwood. Currently, it's 82 degrees.
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3: Lows around 61 tonight, under cloudy skies, southeast winds 5 to 10 miles per hour. Overcast skies tomorrow, slight chance of rain showers, daytime highs approaching 85. Slight chance of rain showers tomorrow night, lows dip down to about 60, cloudy skies. From the Cool 103.5 Weather Center, powered by Weatherology, I'm staff meteorologist Laura Lockwood. Currently 81.
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7: Lows around 61 tonight, under cloudy skies, southeast winds 5 to 10 miles per hour. Overcast skies tomorrow, slight chance of rain showers, daytime highs approaching 85. Slight chance of rain showers tomorrow night, lows dip down to about 60, cloudy skies. From the Cool 103.5 Weather Center, powered by Weatherology, I'm staff meteorologist Laura Lockwood. Currently 81.
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1: Lows around 61 tonight, under cloudy skies, southeast winds 5 to 10 miles per hour. Overcast skies tomorrow, slight chance of rain showers, daytime highs approaching 85. Slight chance of rain showers tomorrow night, lows dip down to about 60, cloudy skies. From the cool 103.5 Weather Center, powered by Weatherology, I'm staff meteorologist Laura Lockwood. Currently 77.
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2: Well, it's around 61 tonight, under cloudy skies, southeast winds 5 to 10 miles per hour. Overcast skies tomorrow, slight chance of rain showers, daytime highs approaching 85. Slight chance of rain showers tomorrow night, lows dip down to about 60, cloudy skies. From the Cool 103.5 Weather Center, powered by Weatherology, I'm staff meteorologist Laura Lockwood. Currently 77.
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5: 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Melanie Wilkinson joins us here in studio.
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3: 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From the Better Homes and Gardens Real Estate, the Good Life Group Studios.

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1: Well, it's around 61 tonight, under cloudy skies, southeast winds 5 to 10 miles per hour. Overcast skies tomorrow, slight chance of rain showers, daytime highs approaching 85. Slight chance of rain showers tomorrow night, lows dip down to about 60, cloudy skies. From the Cool 103.5 Weather Center, powered by Weatherology, I'm staff meteorologist Laura Lockwood. Right now, 73.
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5: Lows around 61 tonight, under cloudy skies, southeast winds 5 to 10 miles per hour. Overcast skies tomorrow, slight chance of rain showers, daytime highs approaching 85. Slight chance of rain showers tomorrow night, lows dip down to about 60, cloudy skies. From the Cool 103.5 Weather Center, powered by Weatherology, I'm staff meteorologist Laura Lockwood. Right now, 73.
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1: Well, it's around 61 tonight, under cloudy skies, southeast winds 5 to 10 miles per hour. Overcast skies tomorrow, slight chance of rain showers, daytime highs approaching 85. Slight chance of rain showers tomorrow night, lows dip down to about 60, cloudy skies. On the cool 103.5 Weather Center, powered by Weatherology, I'm staff meteorologist Laura Lockwood. Right now, 73.
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3: Lows around 61 tonight under cloudy skies. Southeast winds 5 to 10 miles per hour. Overcast skies tomorrow. Slight chance of rain showers. Daytime highs approaching 85. Slight chance of rain showers tomorrow night. Lows dip down to about 60. Cloudy skies. From the Cool 103.5 Weather Center, powered by Weatherology, I'm staff meteorologist Laura Lockwood. Right now, 73.
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1: Overcast, overnight with a low of 61. Winds out of the southeast, 5 to 10 miles per hour. Slight chance of rain showers. Thursday, highs level off around 85. Cloudy skies. Overcast, Thursday night. Slight chance for showers, lows around 60. From the Cool 103.5 Weather Center, powered by Weatherology, I'm staff meteorologist Laura Lockwood. Currently, it's 73 degrees.
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2: Overcast, overnight with a low of 61. Winds out of the southeast, 5 to 10 miles per hour. Slight chance of rain showers. Thursday, highs level off around 85. Cloudy skies. Overcast, Thursday night. Slight chance for showers, lows around 60. On the Cool 103.5 Weather Center, powered by Weatherology, I'm staff meteorologist Laura Lockwood. Currently, it's 73 degrees.
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1: Overcast, overnight with a low of 61. Winds out of the southeast, 5 to 10 miles per hour. Slight chance of rain showers. Thursday, highs level off around 85. Cloudy skies. Overcast, Thursday night. Slight chance for showers, lows around 60. From the cool 103.5 Weather Center, powered by Weatherology, I'm staff meteorologist Laura Lockwood. Currently, it's 73 degrees.
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3: Cloudy skies expected overnight, lows around 61. Southeasterly winds 5 to 10 miles per hour. Slight chance for showers, Thursday, high of 81, overcast skies. Overcast skies, Thursday night, chance of thunderstorms, lows of a low around 60. From the Cool 103.5 Weather Center, powered by Weatherology, I'm staff meteorologist Laura Lockwood. Currently 70.
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1: 61 overnight under cloudy skies. Southeasterly winds 5 to 10 miles per hour. Cloudy skies expected Thursday. Slight chance of rain showers. Highs level off around 81. Chance for storms Thursday night, 60. From the cool 103.5 Weather Center, powered by Weatherology, I'm staff meteorologist Jennifer Wojcicki. Right now, it's 66 degrees.
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3: 61 overnight under cloudy skies. Southeasterly winds 5 to 10 miles per hour. Cloudy skies expected Thursday. Slight chance of rain showers. Highs level off around 81. Chance for storms Thursday night 60. From the cool 103.5 Weather Center, powered by Weatherology, I'm staff meteorologist Jennifer Wojcicki. Right now, it's 66 degrees.
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1: 61 overnight under cloudy skies. Southeasterly winds 5 to 10 miles per hour. Cloudy skies expected Thursday. Slight chance of rain showers. Highs level off around 81. Chance for storms Thursday night, 60. From the cool 103.5 Weather Center, powered by Weatherology, I'm staff meteorologist Jennifer Wojcicki. Currently 66.
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2: 61 overnight under cloudy skies. Southeasterly winds 5 to 10 miles per hour. Cloudy skies expected Thursday. Slight chance of rain showers. Highs level off around 81. Chance for storms Thursday night 60. From the cool 103.5 Weather Center, powered by Weatherology, I'm staff meteorologist Jennifer Wojcicki. Currently 66.
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2: 61 overnight under cloudy skies, southeasterly winds 5 to 10 miles per hour. Cloudy skies expected Thursday, slight chance of rain showers, highs level off around 81. Chance for storms Thursday night 60. From the cool 103.5 Weather Center powered by Weatherology, I'm staff meteorologist Jennifer Vujicic. Currently 66.
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3: 61 overnight under cloudy skies. Southeasterly winds 5 to 10 miles per hour. Cloudy skies expected Thursday. Slight chance of rain showers. Highs level off around 81. Chance for storms Thursday night 60. From the cool 103.5 Weather Center, powered by Weatherology, I'm staff meteorologist Jennifer Wojcicki. Currently, it's 63 degrees.
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1: You never think cancer will happen to you. I smoked for over 40 years. My doctor recommended that I get annual lung cancer screening. 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
4: Slight chance of rain showers today, otherwise overcast skies. Daytime highs approaching 81, easterly winds 8 to 15 miles per hour. Cloudy skies expected again tonight, chance of thunderstorms, lows level off around 60. From the cool 103.5 Weather Center, powered by Weatherology, I'm staff meteorologist Jennifer Wojcicki. Currently, it's 63 degrees.
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5: Slight chance of rain showers today, otherwise overcast skies. Daytime highs approaching 81, easterly winds 8 to 15 miles per hour. Cloudy skies expected again tonight, chance of thunderstorms, lows level off around 60. From the cool 103.5 Weather Center, powered by Weatherology, I'm staff meteorologist Jennifer Wojcicki. Currently, it's 63 degrees.
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3: Community highlights.
5: All right, we have some special guests in studio with us here. We're talking about the Salute to Educators.
3: The latest information.
5: Welcome in. Time for the week that was. Melanie Wilkinson joins us here in studio.
6: Good morning.
5: How we doing?
6: It's good. We've had quite a week. A lot of things have been happening.
3: It's cool.

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2: Chance of rain showers today. Otherwise, cloudy skies expected. Daytime highs approaching 81. Easterly winds 8 to 15 miles per hour. Cloudy skies expected again tonight. Chance of thunderstorms. Lows level off around 60. From the cool 103.5 Weather Center, powered by Weatherology, I'm staff meteorologist Jennifer Wojcicki. Right now, it's 63 degrees.

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1: 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Yesterday, corn was a little bit lower, soybeans down just slightly. Kansas City wheat was down a little yesterday as well. Soybean losses were trimmed by strength in soybean meal and soybean oil yesterday. Wheat and corn markets were pressured by lower energy futures after an Iran-based report that a peace deal was reached between the U.S. and Iran. The White House later denied that report, though. Energy Information Administration releases its delayed petroleum status report this morning. That'll include last week's ethanol production numbers. Crude oil prices are up 2.5% this morning after fresh U.S. strikes on Iran following attacks on commercial ships. For the month, products have supported the soybean market. Soybean meal is up 4%. Soybean oil is up about 1.5%. Wheat prices fell for a fifth straight session yesterday. A front will stay active in the southern plains through the weekend, and showers and rain expected in the plains into next week as well. For the month, corn prices are down just shy of 4%. Wheat down about 2%. Soybeans down just slightly. Crude oil is up $1.62 overnight, right at about $90 a barrel. Here in the overnight session, we are mixed mostly higher. July corn is up 4.5 at 456¾. December up 4.5 at 482. July soybeans up 8¾ at 1194. November up 8¼ at 1189¾. July bean oil up 54. July soybean meal up 140 a ton. July Kansas City wheat last trade a quarter down 669½. September is down a half. 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
3: Chance of rain showers today, otherwise cloudy skies expected. Daytime highs approaching 81. Easterly winds 8 to 15 miles per hour. Cloudy skies expected again tonight. Chance of thunderstorms, lows level off around 60. From the cool 103.5 Weather Center, powered by Weatherology, I'm staff meteorologist Jennifer Wojcicki. Right now, it's 63 degrees.
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5: Chance of rain showers today. Otherwise, cloudy skies expected. Daytime highs approaching 81. Easterly winds 8 to 15 miles per hour. Cloudy skies expected again tonight. Chance of thunderstorms. Lows level off around 60. From the cool 103.5 Weather Center, powered by Weatherology, I'm staff meteorologist Jennifer Wojcicki. Currently, it's 63 degrees.
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7: 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It's all brought to you by Daylight Donuts as well. They're at the Way Station in York, open until noon today. Go get your donut fix this morning at Daylight Donuts. Got some great music on the way. Blondie here in this 7 o'clock hour. Some Paul Simon and CCR right after the Eagles on Cool Radio.

0: CCR on Cool Radio. Good times, great music. Another hot day on tap today. Temperatures in the upper 80s, lower 90s. Just a nice high-pressure system all throughout the central U.S. that's just causing some warmer, non-severe, just sunny, hot weather all around here. Maybe getting some rain showers by this weekend. We will see about that. But again, we'll look at your full weather forecast in about 10 minutes here on Cool Radio. Right now, let's take a break. Your ag update from the Nebraska Rural Radio Network. It's coming up next. I have a song from Pete Townshend coming up, plus Michael Jackson. It's Cool Radio.
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3: Nebraska sale barns seeing a sharp rise in cattle movement as drought conditions continue to mount. I'm Alex Makavica, joining you with this morning's agriculture news on the Rural Radio Network. At Crawford Livestock Market in northwest Nebraska, co-owner Alicia Robertson says this week's feeder sale has already more than doubled last year's numbers, with cattle arriving days early. What's typically a bi-weekly sale has moved into a weekly sale.
4: Last year on the same sale, we had 1,800 head, and I'm already surpassed 4,000.
3: Robertson says the concern now for the cow-calf pairs is where they're headed and whether the numbers will ever come back to the region. She says they've gone to Minnesota, North Dakota, Kentucky, New Mexico, and Kansas.
4: That's heartbreaking for us as market owners, because all of those pairs that we would get to sell their calf crop, we're not going to see those animals in our country for a long time, if ever.
3: She adds more herd dispersals, high land prices, and ongoing drought are raising long-term concerns. Well, speaking of which, rising beef prices, once again putting the nation's meatpacking industry under the spotlight. Senate Democratic leader Chuck Schumer has introduced new legislation that's aimed at increasing competition in the market sector, arguing that heavy consolidation among the big four is driving up grocery prices. Under his proposal, it would force large packers to choose between beef, pork, or chicken processing, while expanding support for smaller processors and producer cooperatives. And a central Nebraska rancher is recovering after the recent tornado near St. Labori killed 42 head of cattle. According to reporting from KSNB Local 4, rancher Bob Hirschman lost 19 cows and 23 calves in the storm. I'm Alex Makavica, reporting on the Rural Radio Network.
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That's Pete Townshend and Let My Love Open the Door, his big breakthrough solo hit from 1980, right after The Who sort of broke up. They never really officially broke up, The Who, but after the drummer Keith Moon died in the late 1970s, they went their separate ways. Roger Daltrey, the lead singer, Pete Townshend had a pretty good solo career. And right there, Let My Love Open the Door from 1980. Now to a song that came out a couple of years later, 1983. This guy had some big hits back in the 70s with his family band, the Jacksons and the Jackson 5. His big debut album, 1979, Off the Wall. And then this album, Thriller. It was pretty big. Here's one of the songs from that album. It's Michael Jackson's Billie Jean on Cool Radio.

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1: Chance of rain showers today. Otherwise, cloudy skies expected. Daytime highs approaching 81. Easterly winds 8 to 15 miles per hour. Cloudy skies expected again tonight. Chance of thunderstorms. Lows level off around 60. From the cool 103.5 Weather Center, powered by Weatherology, I'm staff meteorologist Jennifer Wojcicki. Currently, it's 63 degrees.
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2: Chance of rain showers today, otherwise cloudy skies expected. Daytime highs approaching 81. Winds out of the east, 8 to 15 miles per hour. Cloudy skies expected again tonight. Chance of thunderstorms, lows dip down to about 60. From the cool 103.5 Weather Center, powered by Weatherology, I'm staff meteorologist Jennifer Vujitsky. Right now, it's 66 degrees.
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4: 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Here's ELO.

0: That's BTO on Cool Radio. Good times. Great music. Looking at the community calendar, some events coming up this weekend and starting tomorrow on Friday, an outdoor movie night put on by the York Parks and Recreation. It's all at Foster Park starting at 9 p.m. tomorrow, sundown. And at Foster Park, all ages welcome. Come celebrate the start of summer with an outdoor movie in the park. Bring family, friends, chairs as well, blankets in case it gets a little chillier. I know it's supposed to be pretty nice weather here over the next few days, but that's all at Foster Park in York tomorrow night. The outdoor movie night put on by the York Parks and Recreation. They also have live music tomorrow at White Buffalo featuring Brandon Hockett. That starts at 8 p.m. and goes until a little bit later in the evening, obviously, but that's at White Buffalo there in York, 108 West 5th Street in downtown York. So just some good fun events coming up this weekend, events for, you know, the family, events for if you just want something fun to do here in York on a Friday night. White Buffalo has you covered there tomorrow. We've got more music coming up next, some Soft Cell and The Police. 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

0: That's the Police on Cool Radio, Good Times. Great music. Today, on May 28th, is National Hamburger Day. The culinary icon, the hamburger, had one yesterday, folks. I probably celebrate National Hamburger Day maybe twice a week. I don't know, something like that. But no, that's today. Go whip up some hamburgers. Put them on the grill. Put them on the stovetop. However you make your hamburgers, it's got to be pretty good. Go grab one at a great restaurant right around here in York, Seward, whatever. National Hamburger Day here today. I know it's, only almost 8:30 in the morning. Hamburger doesn't sound really good right now, but in a few hours it might. By dinner time, it might. So National Hamburger Day here today.
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3: Chance of rain showers today. Otherwise, cloudy skies expected. Daytime highs approaching 81. Winds out of the east, 8 to 15 miles per hour. Cloudy skies expected again tonight. Chance of thunderstorms. Lows dip down to about 60. From the cool 103.5 Weather Center, powered by Weatherology, I'm staff meteorologist Jennifer Wojcicki. Right now, it's 66 degrees.
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0: Ain't Even Done With The Night. That's John Cougar Mellencamp here on Cool Radio. Well, today is technically the last official day of the NSAA high school athletic season. It's the final day for boys state golf, and we have some local golfers in action in Class B out at Scottsbluff Country Club, Class C in Grand Island at Indian Head Golf Club, and then in Class D at Columbus at Quail Run. And we'll be talking about it. We'll do that with Eric Allgood at the top of the 9 o'clock hour. What are some local golfers doing at the state meets? And also talk about Nebraska softball today as well. They take on Arkansas in the first game that the Huskers will play here at the Women's College World Series in Oklahoma City. That's tonight. We'll chat about it all coming up next. Right now, let's take a break. Coming up, your ag update from the Nebraska Rural Radio Network. More music on the way from the Doobie Brothers and some Hall & Oates here in this 8 o'clock hour. It's Cool Radio.
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3: 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Grains were mostly higher overnight with the exception of KC wheat. The ceasefire in the Middle East is not holding, and that has crude oil up over $1.50 a barrel right now. There are rains headed across the plains this weekend, but the Corn Belt looks clear and dry. Those rains should help the drought conditions in Nebraska, South Dakota, and Kansas. Hard red winter wheat was 2 to 3 cents lower last night despite the worsening conditions. The July futures are working on testing that 50-day moving average under technical pressure. U.S. wheat is still higher on the global market, so we could see further correction here as trade looks forward to the new crop while waiting on concrete harvest numbers. July corn is up 3.5 at 4.56. December up 3.5 at 4.81. July soybeans are up 6.25 at 11.91¾. November up 6.25 at 11.87¾. July Chicago wheat is up 3 at 6.26¼. September up 3¾ at 6.39½. July Kansas City wheat is down 2.5 at 6.67¼. September down 2.25 at 6.79¼. July soybean meal is up 190 at 332.50. July bean oil up 46 at 75.73. June live cattle are down 37 at 251.05. August down 40 at 242.10. August feeders are down 37 at 354.25. September down 22 at 351.57. July lean hogs are down 55 cents at 101.62. And class 3 milk for June down 6 at 1646 here on the Rural Radio Network.
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7: The first commercialized system Marble has developed is called Marble Packoff. 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
6: While the Silicon Valley is home to many ag tech startups, Bader says the heartland is exactly where Marble needs to be.
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0: All right, we have some special guests in studio with us here. We're talking about the Salute to Educators.
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0: 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Melanie Wilkinson joins us here in studio.
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0: Melanie,
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0: How we doing?
13: 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A lot of things have been happening.
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4: Slight chance for scattered rain showers. Today, otherwise cloudy skies expected. High temperatures reach up to 80. Southeasterly winds 10 to 15 miles per hour. Cloudy skies expected again. Tonight, chance for storms. Lows level off around 60. From the cool 103.5 Weather Center, powered by Weatherology, I'm staff meteorologist Jennifer Vujicic. Right now, 72.
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7: Just after 9 o'clock on this Thursday morning, Parker Sizer with you on the Cool Morning Show, brought to you by Daylight Donuts. I am not in the Better Homes and Gardens Real Estate, the Good Life Group Studios. That's Eric back in there. Eric, how are we doing today?
8: Doing great, and I am in the Better Homes and Gardens Real Estate, the Good Life Group Studios. That's where I'm at.
7: Yes, that's right. I'm in Lincoln. I've got some tire trouble, Eric, today. So
8: yeah.
7: It's good to knock out the tire trouble, I guess, before like summer starts and a lot more maybe road travel and stuff like that. So I've got to get some tires here today. So
8: right.
7: That's why I'm away from the studio.
8: Make sure that you have the tires situated before you go on the summer road trips. That's the main thing.
7: Right. That's right. Good advice for everybody out there. But let's talk some sports here. Well, I guess today, right, is the official final day of the NSAA athletic season. There's nothing else, right? After state boys golf
8: this
7: ends
8: is
7: here
8: it.
7: Today. So, yeah, the final day of it, and we will be recapping some state golf for Class B, C, and D. The first day yesterday, the second day concludes here today. We'll continue with updates here on Cool Radio into the late morning, early afternoon. But a lot of golfers in Class B with both the York Dukes and the Creek Cardinals there as a team, plus Aurora and Milford have some golfers in action. Two guys right now around the area inside the top 10. That is Cole Pavelka of Crete, a freshman who shot a 77 there at Scotts Bluff Country Club. One birdie, pretty clean, but, a few bogeys in there as well. 77, pretty good at that course. Jackson Hinz of York, who got runner-up last year in Class B, started well. He was even par through his first seven holes, but turned over to the back nine there, which was the front nine at Scotts Bluff, and had a triple on the front nine, a couple bogeys to finish as well. So he was up there, tied for first in the top three for a long time, but finishes at plus 577. So he's tied for ninth as well. Zach Alt of York with a 78. Zephyr Mowee of Milford shot 78 as well. They're tied for 13th. And then Liam Clark of Crete and Keaton Dreger of Crete both shoot 79 and are plus 7, tied for 19th. But looks like it got a little difficult out there at times at Scotts Bluff Country Club, and some higher scores there, looks like, in Class B too, with the defending champion Andrew Neatfelt leading the way at even par with a 72.
8: Yep, that's some good golf when you're playing even par at Scotts Bluff. And correct me if I'm wrong, but Scotts Bluff Country Club sometimes, actually most of the time, plays a little more difficult than what Monument Shadows, which is in Gearing, which where the two courses kind of rotate back and forth. Just looking at some of the hole-by-hole scoring for the guys yesterday, that front nine did play pretty tough. There were some gettable holes on the back nine, and those guys that are at 75 or a little lower, definitely did that. But Jackson Hinz, kind of an example, and he certainly was not the only one to make a bigger number somewhere across that front side.
7: Yep. So that's over in Scottsbluff, out in the Panhandle, Scottsbluff Country Club, Class C at Indian Head Golf Club in Grand Island. Miles Smith of Sutton, the freshman, with a 3-under par 69 in his first round. He got off to a fantastic start on the front nine. He had, what, 5 birdies on the front nine, 1 bogey, shoots 32 going out, coming in 1 over 37, had a birdie and 2 bogeys on the back nine there at Indian Head. But right now, Miles, again, freshman from Sutton, sitting in second place behind Nash Malone, a local kid, close to local, I guess. He's probably played Indian Head a few more times maybe than Miles. I don't know that for sure, but Nash Malone of Kearney Catholic with a 4-under 68. He just had 1 bogey. If he started on 18, or if he started on the front nine, ended on 18, he eagled his final hole there at Meadowlark. So big, big performance there for Nash Malone. But Miles Smith right in it there in Class C for Sutton.
8: Right. Miles is one of just 7 freshmen in the Class C field. And yeah, you're right. He was off to a roaring start there and posted 3-under. So he's going to be in the thick of it today. And kudos to the C and D golf coaches that we still get individualized tee times on the second day.
7: Yes.
8: Not the team tee times that you see in classes A and B. And
7: We were talking about that a little before we started this conversation here. And yeah, Class B and Class A, they do it a little different, right? So the leaders, the individual leaders may not be the last ones teeing off. They may be one of the first ones teeing off. But Class C and D, they do it, you know, the normal way. If you're watching a golf tournament, or you know, the leaders tee off last, right? That's how C and D does it. A and B is a little different. So,
8: right. Yeah.
7: Yeah.
8: It's weird.
7: Whatever.
8: Like, we're not watching the PGA Tour on Sunday oh yeah, Rory is leading the tournament, but he's teeing off 2 hours before Scotty, whose team is leading the tournament. You know, it's just weird.
7: Just for example, back to Class B really quick. Cole Pavelka, we talked about Cole from Crete, and then Jackson Hens from York. They're both at +5, but Cole's teeing off here in about an hour. It'd be maybe 2 hours at 9:40 Central, or 9:40 Mountain Time, I'm guessing. So 9:40 is when Cole Pavelka tees off. Jackson tees off at 11, right? But they're tied. They're the same score. So that's just the strange difference with that. And then the leader, Niedfeld, he tees off at 9:20, I think it is, or something like that. So, yeah, there you go. Whatever. But that's over at Class C. Also want to shout out to Fillmore Central, Joseph Stoner. He's at tied 39th at +8. And then Michael Lockhart from Fillmore Central, +9. They both shoot 80 and 81 there at Meadowlark, and are looking to improve their scores here on day number 2. And then Class D, just one golfer we're following in Class D. That's Brady Knoll of Bruning Davenport Schickley. Brady was doing well for a while. He was up there in the leaderboard top 10 for a little bit, but struggled a little bit on his back nine. 38-46. His 2 scores there for an 84, and is at tied for 28th, +12 there at Quail Run in Columbus. And he tees off at 9:50 this morning for his final day. So that's some state golf stuff.
8: Yeah, and tied 28th. So Brady's got a great example of a scorecard that you could look at when you're done and you go, you know, if I do like 3 things different on just 3 holes, I see he's got, you know, 3 holes of 6 and 1 hole of 7. If just those scores go down to only 5, like you're sitting there with like a 79 or something, like you're sitting right in
7: a
8: medal
7: contention.
8: That can happen so fast.
7: And as golfers know, it's one shot on each of those holes that ruins it. And it's 3 shots in a round, right? So that's how much it changes. But man, those stories are as old as time, talking about things that can go different on the golf course.
8: Like that would be my coaching point. Like, hey man, just like one swing on 3 holes that goes better than what it did yesterday, and you're right there. So it's cool to see. And we mentioned this earlier, and I think even last week when he qualified, the first BDS golfer to qualify for state golf. So good job, Brady.
7: Good stuff there. So again, we'll be following along with state golf and the final day here on Cool Radio. Stay tuned to later this afternoon for updates as the guys are finishing up there around the state. Now to Nebraska softball. Eric, they take on the Arkansas Razorbacks today in the Women's College World Series. Something has to give in this matchup, too. I saw a stat with both of these teams yesterday. They're both playing well. They had great super regionals where they dominated their opponents. Nebraska has only allowed 3 runs in its 5 postseason games. This obviously includes the Oklahoma series, but then going back to the regional as well. So only giving up 3 total runs. Arkansas has scored 51 runs in its 5 run rule victories in its regional and then into the super regionals as well when they took down Duke. So this is a lightning good offense right now against a defense and a pitching and a fielding of Nebraska that is doing really well also. So I'm really fascinated with that angle for tonight's game.
8: Right. And you kind of go back to, like, Nebraska has played so well. It just a tiny little bit does feel, and maybe they don't have the hype as what volleyball does, but it kind of feels the way volleyball did as they got into the NCAA tournament. Okay, this is it. We are, we're making our run, we're making our stand, and we're gonna go as far as our studs can carry us. So if we can just, you know, keep Jordy from getting sick or anything like that, you like their chances. Mm-hmm. But the matchup, you're right. Nebraska's pitching has been so very good all year, and especially here in the postseason. But Arkansas has been red hot with bats, especially here in the postseason. Something's got to give. Generally speaking, you think both of the numbers begin to even out just a little bit in as you get mm-hmm. deeper into the postseason. So I still give a slight edge when you've got better pitching yep. than if you're just red hot bats, because red hot bats can cool off really quick. But yep. momentum is a funny thing, too. So you just got to go, and you just got to do what you got to do, right? Jordy's going to be throwing tonight. Yep. And did you see the phone call that Rhonda Ravel got yesterday?
7: That was so cool.
8: Her favorite song, apparently, for the longest time has been Delta Dawn. And she got during a team meeting, got a FaceTime call from Tanya Tucker. Like, mm-hmm. so cool. And
7: yep.
8: Those are the kind of things that I think that, you know, kind of no matter what the outcome of the actual season is, everybody on the team is going to remember that for a long, long time.
7: Yeah, if you haven't seen that video, I think the Huskers put it on their social media, Facebook, yep. Twitter, YouTube. Go check that out. It's, Tanya Tucker calling in. They were probably in a team meeting at an Oklahoma City hotel, and she calls into the speaker, and Rhonda's just beside herself. She's like, you're the only reason I wear cowboy boots or something like that. And it's so cool. And Tanya Tucker, what a legend, right? So that's awesome. Go see that. And we do have a country music station there across the hall. Eric, we should be playing Delta Dawn
8: right.
7: many, many times right. today. I should talk to Gene Curtis over there.
8: I could just slip Tanya it in the playlist. You bet. I could slip it in there.
7: There you go. We do it on Do Tanya on the classic hits here on Cool Radio. But, oh, man, Delta Dawn. What a song.
8: I don't know, it might sneak on our playlist today, too. I don't know. We'll see.
7: Hey, we'll see what we
8: can do. You just have to listen all day.
7: Yes. Nebraska softball tonight, 8:30 against Arkansas, ESPN2. They're in the Women's College World Series. If they win, they have a day off. They'll play Saturday against either UCLA or Alabama, and then it's a Friday game, elimination game, if they lose this one tonight. So first Women's College World Series trip since 2013, the fourth under that legendary head coach, Rhonda Ravel. Well, that's all I have here today, Eric. Anything else to add for you on this Thursday?
8: No, go Big Red. Just let's go get it done and see what happens.
7: Yep, there we go. We got music coming up next from the Eagles. Also some Manhattan's Earth, Wind, and Fire. This is Cool Radio.
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5: High chance for scattered rain showers today. Otherwise, cloudy skies expected. High temperatures reach up to 80. Southeasterly winds 10 to 15 miles per hour. Cloudy skies expected again tonight.
6: Chance for storms.
5: Lows level off around 60. From the cool 103.5 Weather Center, powered by Weatherology, I'm staff meteorologist Jennifer Wojcicki. Right now, 72.
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Fortunately, that weekend is almost here. Working for the Weekend by Lover Boy on Cool Radio. And what a weird week it was, obviously, with Memorial Day. It just, it's Thursday, but it feels like it's Wednesday. Maybe even feels like it's Tuesday. I don't know. But tomorrow's Friday. So that's all that really matters. Here's Hughes Corporation rocking the boat on Cool Radio.

0: Rock the Boat by the Hughes Corporation right here on Cool Radio. Tomorrow at about this time, we're going to talk to Tyler Herman, York Duke's athletics director. He'll join us to recap the year for York High School. Of course, York Duke's boys golf currently competing at state golf. But we'll just kind of wrap up the year with Tyler, talk about some things going on, some new things that they've done in the athletics department at the high school this year and more. That's tomorrow on the Cool Morning Show right at about this time, 9:30. Again, Friday morning. More music coming up next right after this break. It's Cool Radio.
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0: Michael Jackson's Man in the Mirror on Cool Radio. Good times. Great music on the AM and FM dial. One fact I learned about Michael Jackson recently is he had a popular artist join him as a backup singer for several years when he was touring in the late 80s, early 90s, Sheryl Crow. Sheryl Crow was a backup singer for several popular bands, musicians, artists in the 80s and 90s before she had her great solo career. But once upon a time, Sheryl Crow and Michael Jackson were singing on stage together on a Michael Jackson tour. Here's Sheryl Crow now on Cool Radio.
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6: 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July corn is up 1 3/4 at 454 1/4. December up 2 3/4 at 480. July soybeans up 7.5 at 1192 3/4. November up 7 3/4 at 1189 1/4. July Chicago wheat is down 1.5 at 621. September down 1 3/4 at 634. July KC wheat down 6 1/4 at 663 1/2. September down 6 at 675 1/2. June live cattle are down 1/4 at 251.17. August up 27 at 242.75. August feeders are up 1/4 at 354.87. September up 42 at 352.22. July lean hogs down 70 at 101.42. And class 3 milk for June is unchanged at 16.52. 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
7: 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Signing off today on this Thursday. We'll talk to you all tomorrow on a Friday. This show brought to you by Daylight Donuts. And here's some Eric Carmen. He's got hungry eyes. If you have hungry eyes, you better head to Daylight Donuts this morning. Grab some donuts for work, for the family. Try their flavors of the week this week. The strawberry rhubarb turnover or that cookies and cream donut. All at Daylight Donuts. Proud sponsors of the Cool Morning Show. We'll talk to you all tomorrow. Eric Carmen with us now. 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
1: Slight chance for scattered rain showers today. Otherwise, cloudy skies expected. High temperatures reach up to 80. Southeasterly winds 10 to 15 miles per hour. Cloudy skies expected again tonight.
2: Chance for storms.
1: Lows level off around 60. From the cool 103.5 Weather Center, powered by Weatherology, I'm staff meteorologist Jennifer Wojcicki. Currently, it's 75 degrees.
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10: Slight chance for scattered rain showers today. Otherwise, cloudy skies expected. High temperatures reach up to 80. Southeasterly winds 10 to 15 miles per hour. Cloudy skies expected again tonight.
11: Chance for storms.
10: Lows level off around 60. From the cool 103.5 Weather Center, powered by Weatherology, I'm staff meteorologist Jennifer Wojcicki. Currently, it's 75 degrees.
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2: 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July corn is up 2 at 454.5. December up 3.5 at 481. July soybeans up 7.25 at 1192.5. November up 8.25 at 1189.75. July Chicago wheat up 1 at 623.5. September up 3/4 at 636.5. July Kansas City wheat down 4.5 at 665.25. September down 4 at 677.5. June live cattle down 37 cents at 251.05. August up 15 at 242.65. August feeders are up 40 at 355.02. September up 20 at 352.12. July lean hogs are down 75 cents at 101.40. August down 75 at $100.10. And class 3 milk for June down 2 pennies at 16.50 here on the Rural Radio Network.
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3: Slight chance for scattered rain showers today. Otherwise, cloudy skies expected. High temperatures reach up to 80. Southeasterly winds 10 to 15 miles per hour. Cloudy skies expected again tonight.
4: Chance for storms.
3: Lows level off around 60. From the cool 103.5 Weather Center, powered by Weatherology, I'm staff meteorologist Jennifer Vujicic. Right now, it's 77 degrees.
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2: 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The final day for classes A, B, C, and D at the state golf meets. We'll be following along with B, C, and D. Class B at Scotts Bluff Country Club, Class C at Indian Head Golf Club in Grand Island, and Class D at Quail Run in Columbus. Starting in Class B, that's where we have a lot of area golfers. Crete and York have their team there. Aurora with a couple golfers as well, and one golfer from Milford. There's a Crete golfer now tied for seventh, Cole Pavelka, a freshman from Crete, who is one under par through one holes on his final round. He is tied for seventh, four over par for the day. The best York golfer currently is Jackson Hens at 5 over par. He shot a 77 in his first round. He tees off at 11 a.m. this morning at Scotts Bluff Country Club. And by the way, that is 11 a.m. Mountain Time, so 12 o'clock Central Time. At Class C in Grand Island at Indian Head Golf Club, Miles Smith of Sutton is one of the leaders. He tees off here, or teed off at 11 a.m. No score yet on his first holes, but he is one shot back of Nash Malone of Kearney Catholic. Smith at 3 under par, Malone at 4 under par, and Smith as a freshman looking for a medal at state. Joseph Stoner of Fillmore Central is through 7 holes, 5 over par on his day and tied for 57th, and Michael Lockhart of Fillmore Central is 8 over par on the day through 9 holes and tied for 77th. Brady Knoll of Bruning Davenport Schickley is in the Class D meet at Quail Run in Columbus. He is one under par on his day through 4 holes and tied for 18th. He birdied his first hole and has 3 straight pars, again through 4 at Quail Run. This state golf update is brought to you by Jensen Lumber, Todd Anderson Insurance, Jansen Ford, Croker & Croker Insurance, Patina Studios, Hits Towing, Nebraska Door & Window, and Benjamin Wealth Group. We'll be back later this afternoon for more state golf updates here on Max Country and Cool Radio. 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
7: High chance for scattered rain showers today. Otherwise, cloudy skies expected. High temperatures reach up to 80. Southeasterly winds 10 to 15 miles per hour. Cloudy skies expected again tonight.
8: Chance for storms.
7: Lows level off around 60. From the Cool 103.5 Weather Center, powered by Weatherology, I'm staff meteorologist Jennifer Vujicic. Right now, it's 77 degrees.
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6: 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December up 5.25 at 4.82¾. July soybeans up 9 at 11.94¼. November up 11.5 at 11.93. July Chicago wheat is up 1 at 6.23½. September up 3/4 at 6.36¼. July Kansas City wheat is down 5.25 at 6.64½. September down 5.25 at 6.76¼. July soybean meal up 390 at 334.50. July bean oil up 83 at 76.09. June live cattle are down 102 at 250.40. August down 47 at 242.02. August feeders are down 52 at 354.10. September down 25 at 351.55. July lean hogs are down 20 cents at 101.92. 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
2: Slight chance for scattered rain showers this afternoon. Otherwise, overcast skies. Daytime highs approaching 80. Southeasterly winds 10 to 15 miles per hour. Overcast skies. Tonight, chance of thunderstorms. Lows dip down to about 60. From the cool 103.5 Weather Center, powered by Weatherology, I'm staff meteorologist Jennifer Wojcicki. Right now, 77.
0: Making that 8-hour job feel like 5. Good times and great music. 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

Radio, good times and great music. Thanks for making us part of your Thursday as the work week does roll on. I've got Bonnie Raitt on the way, Steve Winwood, Blondie, and MJ on Cool Radio.

Steve Winwood. While you see a chance here on Cool Radio, the state golfers off and running on second day. There is moving day, and that was yesterday. Today, got to lock in and make those putts. We've got some more state golf updates coming up for you. Here's Blondie on Cool Radio.

0: Michael Jackson off the walls here on Cool Radio. Thanks for making us part of your Thursday, live and local from the Better Homes and Gardens Real Estate, the Good Life Group Studios here in York. Well, we mentioned state golf, an update coming up for you. Also a full check of the weather forecast, which could bring us a little more moisture. We'll find out in just a second.
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3: 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Starting in Scotts Bluff, out to the Panhandle with Scotts Bluff Country Club, York's Jackson Hens is climbing up the leaderboard. The senior is 1 under par for his round, 4 over par for the tournament. He birdied his first hole on the day, the 10th hole, as he starts on the back nine at Scotts Bluff. He right now is in 5th place. York's Zach Ault is also climbing up the leaderboard. He is tied for 6th. He birdied his 2nd hole of the day, the 11th hole at Scotts Bluff, and is at 5 over par, tied for 6th. Zephyr Mowinkle for Milford is at 7 over par, +1 for the day through 5 holes. And Cole Pavelka of Crete is the high placer for the Cardinals right now, tied for 17th at +8 overall and 3 over par through for his day through 6 holes. That's at Scotts Bluff. Now to Grand Island at Indian Head Golf Club, where Miles Smith of Sutton looks for a state title. He's even par for his day and tied for 2nd, 1 shot back of Nash Malone of Kearney Catholic, who's at 4 under par. Miles bogeyed his first hole today at Indian Head, but recently birdied the par 5 4th hole to pull back to even par for the day. And again, tied 2nd. He's tied with Boston Bojanski of Bergen Catholic at 3 under par. And then a couple Fillmore Central golfers are competing in Class C as well. Joseph Stoner is tied for 57th at 15 over, and Michael Lockhart of Fillmore Central is tied 78th at 20 over par. And then in Class D at Quail Run in Columbus, Brady Knoll of Bruning Davenport Shickley is looking for a top 25 finish. He started the day with birdie at the first hole, but triple bogey on the 5th hole and a bogey on the 6th hole is dropping him back. Again, tied for 27th, though, and Knoll is 4 over par through for his day through 8 holes. We'll continue with state golf updates throughout the afternoon right here on Max Country and Cool Radio. 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
8: Slight chance for scattered rain showers this afternoon. Otherwise, overcast skies. Daytime highs approaching 80. Southeasterly winds 10 to 15 miles per hour. Overcast skies. Tonight, chance of thunderstorms. Lows dip down to about 60. From the Cool 103.5 Weather Center, powered by Weatherology, I'm Staff Meteorologist Jennifer Wojcicki. Right now, 77.
9: 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We'll keep the variety coming. 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

0: Hard not to dance to that one just a little bit, at least. That's Wang Chung. And, of course, this is Tom Cochran. Life is indeed a highway. Rocking on your Thursday. Almost time to get back to work, though. It's hard to be the bearer of bad news.
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The Temptations next to you. It's here on Cool Radio. Husker softball in action tonight. The Women's College World Series actually begins today. Games throughout the day, but the Huskers coming up tonight. Scheduled for an 8:30 start. It was a wet one yesterday on the practice facility, but the Huskers made the most of it. During a team meeting yesterday, in case you missed it, you should go check out their the Husker softball social medias. One of the favorite songs for Coach Rhonda Revelle in her life, just in everyday life, apparently is Delta Dawn by Tanya Tucker. It's a classic there on the countryside. And a special treat, Tanya actually FaceTimed into the team meeting the other day. So no matter what happens in this Women's College World Series, the Huskers got an unforgettable experience when Tanya phoned in and wished the Huskers and Coach Revelle good luck. So if you hear an extra Delta Dawn or two throughout the next couple of days, well, just know that we're thinking about Husker softball

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2: 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July corn is up 2 1/4 at 454 3/4. December up 4 1/4 at 481 3/4. July soybeans up 9 at 1194 1/4. November up 11 1/2 at 1193 1/4. July Chicago wheat is down 0.5 at 622. September down 1 at 634 3/4. July Kansas City wheat is down 7 at 662 3/4. September down 7 1/4 at 674 1/4. June live cattle are down 152 at 249.90. August down 107 at 241.42. August feeders are down 107 at 353.55. September down 92 at 350.87. July lean hogs are unchanged at 102.12. And class 3 milk for June down 11 at 16.41 here on the Rural Radio Network.
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2: Chance of rain showers this afternoon. Otherwise, cloudy skies expected. Daytime highs approaching 80. Southeast winds 10 to 15 miles per hour. Cloudy skies expected again tonight. Chance of thunderstorms. Lows level off around 60. From the cool 103.5 Weather Center, powered by Weatherology, I'm staff meteorologist Jennifer Wojcicki. Currently, it's 77 degrees.
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Nate O'Connor here on Cool Radio. Good times, great music, and the weather forecast. There is a chance of some showers later on this afternoon. Our high this afternoon, also right near 80 degrees. And then tomorrow, there's actually a better chance of continuing rain, just a high of 76 tomorrow. We warm back up, though, over the weekend as we get into the mid and upper 80s. And that looks like the foreseeable future, what we will have for temperatures. Another chance of some rain, perhaps in the middle part of next week. So not going to be unhappy with chances of rain. Here's Neil Diamond, a Cool Radio.

0: Stephanie Mills on Cool Radio. Good times and great music. We mentioned state golf in action. The final NSAA spring sporting event for the school year. Yeah, it has been it's been a long and wild and wacky way to go through the school year sometimes, but lots of sports broadcasts. We've got some more updates from the NSAA State Golf Championships, tracking along with some of our favorite golfers, our area golfers. We'll let you know how they're doing. That's coming up.
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9: Chance of rain showers this afternoon. Otherwise, cloudy skies expected. Daytime highs approaching 80. Southeast winds 10 to 15 miles per hour. Cloudy skies expected again tonight. Chance of thunderstorms. Lows level off around 60. From the cool 103.5 Weather Center, powered by Weatherology, I'm staff meteorologist Jennifer Wojcicki. Currently, it's 77 degrees.
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0: Circle in the Sand. That's Belinda Carlisle here on Cool Radio. Well, we've got a chance of some showers popping up this afternoon and especially towards evening. We'll keep an eye on anything. Nothing looks severe right now, but you never know. So just keep the radio on. That's always a good idea. Anyway, 79 our high today, 76 tomorrow with a better chance of showers throughout the day. We could be a little more of the rain, and we will not turn away an inch or two of rain whenever it does fall. So we'll take it. And then we get more sunny and warmer as we get through the weekend. Another chance of rain perhaps in the middle of next week.
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8: 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July corn up 3 1/4 today at 455 3/4. December up 4 3/4 at 482 1/4. July soybeans up 9 1/4 at 1194 1/2. November up 12 1/2 at 1194. July Chicago wheat up 1 1/2 at 624. September up 1 1/4 at 637. July KC wheat down 4 1/2 at 665 1/4. September down 4 3/4 at 676 3/4. June live cattle down 167 at 249.75. August down 150 at 241. August feeders are down 160 at 353.02. September down 155 at 350.25. July lean hogs unchanged at 102.12. And class 3 milk for June down 15 at 16.37. 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
2: Chance of rain showers this afternoon. Otherwise, cloudy skies expected. Daytime highs approaching 80. Southeast winds 10 to 15 miles per hour. Overcast skies tonight. Chance of thunderstorms. Lows dip down to about 60. Thunderstorms likely tomorrow. Daytime highs approaching 73. Overcast skies. From the cool 103.5 Weather Center, I'm meteorologist Laura Lockwood. Right now, it's 75 degrees.
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7: Chance of rain showers this afternoon. Otherwise, cloudy skies expected. Daytime highs approaching 80. Southeast winds 10 to 15 miles per hour. Overcast skies tonight. Chance of thunderstorms. Lows dip down to about 60. Thunderstorms likely tomorrow. Daytime highs approaching 73. Overcast skies. From the cool 103.5 Weather Center, I'm meteorologist Laura Lockwood. Right now, it's 75 degrees.
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5: 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Melanie Wilkinson joins us here in studio.
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14: Good afternoon. I'm Steve White with Ag Headlines. Tight cattle supplies have helped drive beef prices higher. Now, Senate Majority Leader Chuck Schumer has introduced legislation aimed at lowering grocery prices by increasing competition within the U.S. meatpacking industry. Schumer unveiled his Family Grocery and Farmer Relief Act on Memorial Day. He says four companies control most of the nation's beef, pork, and chicken processing. He says lack of competition is driving up prices for consumers and squeezing farmers. Schumer's bill would force the biggest meat packers to choose a line of business, focusing on one protein instead of dominating beef, pork, and chicken all at once. The bill would also support smaller processors and local supply chains. The push for nationwide year-round E15 continues. That bill cleared the House. Now it heads to the Senate, where it has not been taken up yet. Bill Lee, an Illinois farmer and member of the Corn Board for the National Corn Growers, said it's a major priority right now.
1: There's not a lot of legislative days left, it seems like, because they will go into an August vacation. And then when they come back, they're pretty much go into reelection mode. There are bills within the Senate that are must pass, so that hopefully year-round E15, which is a standalone bill right now, can get included with something.
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2: Chance of rain showers this afternoon. Otherwise, cloudy skies expected. Daytime highs approaching 80. Southeast winds 10 to 15 miles per hour. Overcast skies tonight. Chance of thunderstorms. Lows dip down to about 60. Thunderstorms likely tomorrow. Daytime highs approaching 73. Overcast skies. From the cool 103.5 Weather Center, I'm meteorologist Laura Lockwood. Currently 79.
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Working on our night moves in the middle of the afternoon. Just after 3 o'clock. Hello, I am Gene. Until 6, it is the Tubes Now Cool Radio.

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5: Chance of rain showers this afternoon. Otherwise, cloudy skies expected. Daytime highs approaching 80. Southeast winds 10 to 15 miles per hour. Overcast skies tonight. Chance of thunderstorms. Lows dip down to about 60. Thunderstorms likely tomorrow. Daytime highs approaching 73. Overcast skies. From the cool 103.5 Weather Center, I'm meteorologist Laura Lockwood. Currently 79.
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0: Taking a ride in a pink Cadillac. That is Natalie Cole. Good times, great music, cool radio rolling through a Thursday afternoon. We do have a chance of some showers tonight. It looks like mostly cloudy and temps 70s, maybe up to 80 today. But yeah, chance of rain tonight. And maybe heading into tomorrow morning, you can always get your complete weather forecast anytime by going to the weather tab at coolradionow.com. 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
3: Chance of thunderstorms tonight, otherwise overcast skies. Lows dip down to about 60, southeast winds 8 to 15 miles per hour. Cloudy skies expected again tomorrow, thunderstorms likely. Daytime highs approaching 73, lows level off around 60 tomorrow night, chance for storms. From the Cool 103.5 Weather Center, powered by Weatherology, I'm staff meteorologist Laura Lockwood. Currently, it's 79 degrees.
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Gonna be a long, long time. That is Elton John and Rocket Man just after 4 o'clock Thursday afternoon. I am Gene. I think we can all relate to this song one way or another. Small Town by John Mellencamp. Cool Radio.

0: Van Halen and When It's Love. Fans of Van Halen may be happy to hear, maybe not happy to hear, Alex Van Halen has announced that he will be releasing a new Van Halen album. It's old tracks, of course, that Eddie had stashed away when he passed away, and Alex is going to remaster them. However, he hasn't nailed down a lead singer yet. We do know it's not going to be David Lee Roth, and it's not going to be Sammy Hagar. So who will be singing on the new Van Halen when it's released? Well, only time will tell. But if you're a Van Halen fan, yes, Alex is planning on releasing a new Van Halen album. Great music coming up from Patti Smyth, who once was considered as the lead singer for Van Halen. She's next.
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2: Chance of thunderstorms tonight, otherwise overcast skies. Lows dip down to about 60, southeast winds 8 to 15 miles per hour. Cloudy skies expected again tomorrow, thunderstorms likely. Daytime highs approaching 73, lows level off around 60 tomorrow night, chance for storms. From the cool 103.5 Weather Center, powered by Weatherology, I'm staff meteorologist Laura Lockwood. Currently, it's 79 degrees.
3: 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Starting in Class B at Scotts Bluff Country Club, Jackson Hens of York finishes runner-up for the second straight year, six shots behind Austin Jokum of Bennington, who took the individual title at even par, shooting a 71 in round two. Hens of York finished second. He shot a first day 77 yesterday, and today a plus one 73 to jump ahead of most people. It was a tougher day at Scotts Bluff Country Club and jumped up about eight spots to finish runner-up. Zephyr Mowinkle of Milford shoots a second round 75 to finish at plus nine. That's tied for fifth. Crete's high finisher was Cole Pavelka and Cole Pavelka finished at plus 14 with a second round 81. Liam Clark of Crete finished two shots behind Pavelka at plus 16 with a second round 81. Zach Ault of York was the second highest finisher for the Dukes behind Hens. He finished at plus 14 overall with an 80 on his second day. In the team race for Class B, Bennington wins the title at plus 33, Norris in second, and then Lincoln Pius in third. Crete came in fifth, shooting plus 73 as a team, and York finishes in eighth. Over to Class C at Indian Head Golf Club at Grand Island, Miles Smith of Sutton finishes in second place at his first ever state golf championships. He shoots a second round 72 after firing a 3 under par 69 in his first round, an even par 72 on the final day. Smith birdied the final hole to finish one shot ahead of tied for third place, and he was two shots behind the winner, Nash Malone of Kearney Catholic. Two Fillmore Central golfers, each tied for 55th, Michael Lockhart, a junior, with 281s in the two-day tournament, and Joseph Stoner, who shot 80 and 82, finished tied for fifth for Fillmore Central. And then in Class D, Brady Knoll of Bruning Davenport Chicley shot a second round 87 to finish tied for 29th. Lucas Armstrong of Red Cloud was the Class D champion with a plus one total at Quail Run. And that's a state golf update brought to you by Jensen Lumber, Todd Anderson Insurance, Jansen Ford, Croker & Croker Insurance, Patina Studios, Hits Towing, Nebraska Door & Window, and Benjamin Wealth Group.
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0: Frankie Goes to Hollywood. That one is called Relax. All right, I'm looking forward here. I can tell the future a little bit. I know what's coming up musically, and we have a magic theme. It's quite accidental. It just played out this way, but we have a magic theme coming up next. We are broadcasting live from the Better Homes and Gardens, the Good Life Group Studios, and we'll be right back with the Steve Miller Band.
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0: We're coming up on the 5 o'clock hour Friday afternoon. 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
3: Chance of thunderstorms tonight, otherwise overcast skies. Lows dip down to about 60, southeast winds 8 to 15 miles per hour. Cloudy skies expected again tomorrow, thunderstorms likely. Daytime highs approaching 73, lows level off around 60 tomorrow night. Chance for storms. From the cool 103.5 Weather Center, powered by Weatherology, I'm staff meteorologist Laura Lockwood. Currently, it's 79 degrees.
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0: the Eagles and take it to the limit. Good afternoon. I am Gene. Congratulations to Caitlin Olson from York Elementary School and Zach Parrish from Sutton. They were named our Teachers of the Year. They both get a great prize from York Ace Hardware. Congratulations to them. Thank you very much to everybody who nominated a teacher that they know and love. We appreciate all the nominations. Of course, we appreciate all of our sponsors, too. But congratulations to Caitlin Olson and Zach Parrish, this year's Teachers of the Year. We'll be right back with a complete check of your cool radio forecast and Peter Gabriel next.
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0: We're coming up on the 5 o'clock hour Friday afternoon. 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
12: Chance of thunderstorms tonight, otherwise overcast skies. Lows dip down to about 60, southeast winds 8 to 15 miles per hour. Cloudy skies expected again tomorrow, thunderstorms likely. Daytime highs approaching 73, lows level off around 60 tomorrow night. Chance for storms. on the cool 103.5 Weather Center, powered by Weatherology. I'm staff meteorologist Laura Lockwood. Currently, it's 79 degrees.
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0: Rod Stewart, Ronald Isley, and this old heart of mine, ZZ Top, also in there, Steely Dan. Hello, I am Gene, about ready to wrap up this Thursday. Remember, we do have a chance of showers tonight if any severe weather would break out, and we're not really planning on any, but if it does, make sure you tune in here. We'll keep you up to date on it. That's going to wrap things up for me. I'll be right back with music from Huey Lewis in the News and Billy Joel next.
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4: Chance of thunderstorms tonight, otherwise overcast skies. Lows dip down to about 60, southeast winds 8 to 15 miles per hour. Cloudy skies expected again tomorrow, thunderstorms likely. Daytime highs approaching 73, lows level off around 60 tomorrow night, chance for storms. From the Cool 103.5 Weather Center, powered by Weatherology, I'm staff meteorologist Laura Lockwood. Currently, it's 79 degrees.

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5: Chance of thunderstorms tonight, otherwise overcast skies. Lows dip down to about 60, southeast winds 8 to 15 miles per hour. Cloudy skies expected again tomorrow, thunderstorms likely. Daytime highs approaching 73, lows level off around 60 tomorrow night, chance for storms. From the Cool 103.5 Weather Center, powered by Weatherology, I'm staff meteorologist Laura Lockwood. Currently, it's 79 degrees.
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3: Thunderstorms likely tonight, otherwise overcast skies. Lows level out around 60. Winds out of the southeast, 8 to 15 miles per hour. Cloudy skies expected again tomorrow. Storms likely. Daytime highs approaching 73. Chance of thunderstorms tomorrow night. Lows dip down to about 60. Cloudy skies. From the cool 103.5 Weather Center, I'm meteorologist Laura Lockwood. Right now, it's 77 degrees.
0: 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This is Cool Radio.